but I got a moon. 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And how unjust is this way? My back was so broken. 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

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Oh!

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Kissima Chanel, Kanyama.

Capone Turner. Boogeyman, make mass merger, leader. I've been vulgar, go further. Sojourner, Palm Turner. Boogeyman, make mass merger, leader.

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2: So what? 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

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You know what I'm saying? I know that if some of my shit, nigga, hit the web on TMZ with only half the story, the shit'll look crazy. 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
2: Hello, Bubba. 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So listen while I recite naughty nothings that'll wet your eardrums.

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